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1: Who's it?
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0: Yeah.
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0: Listen.
1: My man.
0: Listen.
1: Yeah, man, what's up?
0: I'm in trouble.
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1: Yeah.

0: Hey, Wolf, my 3 minutes is just about up.
1: 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Cornelius, we can't handle it this weekend.
0: Oh, really?
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0: Maybe
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0: Wolf? 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Wolf?
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Karma is the guy on the screen.